0: 15, you know, the first song that people heard from me was a Josh Turner song, Your Man. And so it came to mind, and then I was like, well, what if Josh would do it with me instead of me just doing it by myself? And yeah, he was pumped to join us. It's 20 years for him with from Your Man when that came out. So pretty cool for both of us. And but yeah, I've been such a huge Josh fan for so long. So to call him a friend and do this together, it's been pretty cool. Also, fun fact, just sitting here thinking, sorry if I'm rambling.
1: No, I love it.
0: I met Josh, I believe, the day before I went and auditioned for American Idol.
1: What?
0: I think it was the day before, if not like that week. We went to Myrtle Beach to see him at a show, and I got a meet and greet from the radio station back home, and I told him, I said, hey, I'm going to audition for the show for American Idol, and I'm going to sing Your Man. And Josh just goes, well, good luck, man. We'll see how, you know, kind of thing. So, pretty crazy.
1: Wait. And it was already full circle enough. That makes it even 10 times more full circle.
0: Yeah. All these memories have been flooding back kind of doing this project. So cool.
1: Yeah, I definitely want to talk more about those memories flooding back because it is so fun. And you got all of us feeling so nostalgic. But right now, let's feel nostalgic in our ears when you introduce this song.
0: Absolutely. What's up, y'all? Scotty McCreary here, your host this week on Backstage Country. Here's a fun one for me. It's Your Man. Josh Turner's featured on it. Hope y'all enjoy.
2: Baby, lock

0: I'm Elena Smith, and you're hanging backstage with me and my co-host this week.
1: Hey, it's Scott and McCreary.
0: Right here on Backstage Country.
2: I can tell that you're mad. And I ain't half surprised about that since the day that we met.

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1: Speakers turn up loud.
0: KQKX, Norfolk.
1: Country sounds like this.
2: Yeah. Oh, yeah. Baby, here we go.
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going somewhere? 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Please, please, please, please, pretty please. 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

0: 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Well, that's going to do it for me in the studio for this morning. Hope you have a good rest of your Thursday. And that's from all of us here at My Country 106 Kicks.
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Little Big Town here on My Country 106 Kicks. Hey, coming up in a couple minutes here, we've got a story about a road in the United States being closed due to snow in June. We'll have that coming up after Jake Owen on My Country 106 Kicks.

and knocked on my front door with my teenage boy and a couple more from up the road. He had him by the collar, said he caught him shooting beer bottles down in a holler and smoking. And I said, is that right?

0: 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Let's ride. It's the Ride at 5.
1: Let's go all the way.
0: To my country.
1: All the way.
0: 1-6-4.